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1: 主啊，我再一次把许多还在黑暗里面的弟兄姊妹，恭敬地交在主你手中。
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1: 主啊，黑暗有一天要过去。光明有一天会临到。
2: Lord, the darkness will one day pass and soon will come light.
1: 主啊，当我们在拨云见日的时候，主啊，让我们不忘记向你献上我们的感恩。
2: Lord, even during days of bright sunlight, Lord, may we never forget to give thanks to you.
1: 主啊，我们谢谢你借助诗班再一次用这样的信息来提醒我们，来安慰我们。
2: Lord, we thank you for this encouragement and reminder from the choir.
1: 全地洪水泛滥的时候，耶和华仍旧坐着为王。
2: Lord, because even when the whole earth was subdued in water, Lord, you are still the sovereign Lord.
1: 谢谢主，今天早上再给我们这样的福分，来到你的面前，来敬拜你，来侍奉你。
2: Lord, we thank you for this special blessing to come before you this morning to worship you.
1: 奉主耶稣基督的名
2: ，In Christ's name,
1: Amen.
2: Amen.
1: 今天是第六。

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1: This morning will mark the sixth time that we have discussed this year the topic, the gospel, the power of God.
0: 我们从福音的方法、福音的动机，一直谈到福音的信息。
1: From its method and its motivation, we have proceeded to discuss the message.
0: 那么我们讲到这是福音的三个 M,
1: and we have also talked about the three M's of gospel.
0: 这三个 M 都非常的重要，但是我们知道最重要的莫过于福音信息的本身。
1: But we all know that out of these three M's, the most important part is none other than the message.
0: 好不好？请各位再翻回到罗马书第一章。
1: Let us all turn back to Romans chapter 1.
0: 感谢主，在过去六次我们从这一段的经文里面，我们从不同的角度、不同的层面来思想这一个福音是神的大能的主题。
1: We praise the Lord for having allowed us to look at this scripture from different perspective, different angle.
0: 我们再来看罗马书第一章十六节、十七节。
1: Romans chapter 1 verse 16
0: and 17.
1: And 17.
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1: Let us read in Chinese first and then in English.
0: 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I'm not ashamed of the gospel.Because it is the power of God for the salvation of everyone who believes, first for the Jew, then for the Gentile. For in the gospel a righteousness from God is revealed, a righteousness that is by faith from first to last, just as it is written, the righteous will live by faith. 感谢主。
1: Praise the Lord.
0: 在中文和英文对照读的时候，我们发现英文圣经多了一个中文没有的字。
1: When we compare the Chinese and the English text, we find a word in English that is not existent in Chinese.
0: 在英文翻译的里面加了一个 because it is the power of God.
1: In English, we find the conjunction because it is the power of God.
0: 我不以福音为耻，因为这福音本是神的大能，等等等等。
1: I'm not ashamed of the gospel because it is the power of God, and so on and so forth.
0: 所以这节我们今天都会背的圣经，我们很明显发现这节圣经有因和果的关系。
1: And just as easily as we have memorized it, we can also find as easily that we see a cause and effect here.
0: 为什么保罗不以福音为耻？
1: Why does Paul not feel ashamed of the gospel?
0: 因为这福音有它特别的地方。
1: Because the gospel has its special characteristics.
0: 反过来，为什么我们今天会以福音为耻？
1: And contrary, why do we feel shame for the gospel today?
0: 因为我们不认识这一个福音是一个怎么样的东西。
1: It is precisely because we do not know what the gospel exactly is.
0: 进一步，我们在这段圣经里面看见保罗提到这个因的时候，他从三个角度来看这一个因。
1: Furthermore, we see this morning that when Paul talks about the cause,He approached this from three different points of view.
0: 他提到能力，他提到拯救，他提到相信。
1: He approached it from the point of view of power, salvation, and belief.
0: 这福音本是神的大能。
1: Because it is the power of God.
0: 这个大能上一个礼拜我曾经跟大家分享过，在希腊文叫做 dunamis。这个 dunamis 就是英文的 dynamite, 炸药。
1: From last week, you all know that the word for the power of God, power in Greek, is dunamis, which in today we know as dynamite.
0: 弟兄姊妹，我们不只是要看这个因果的关系，我们也要看今天我们信仰的本质和现象，到底我们今天有没有这个能力在我们的生命，在我们的信仰的里面。
1: In addition to see this cause and effect, we must also see this morning whether we have the substance of a dynamite.
0: 能力，然后告诉我们是怎么样的能力，是一个神拯救世人的能力。
1: And furthermore, we see that it is the power of God for the salvation of everyone who believes.
0: 那么第三，讲到相信。
1: And then we come to the third point, which is the belief.
0: 非常明显的，保罗讲到这三件事情的时候，我们可以从两个层面来看它。
1: And when we see this word belief, we can see it from actually two points of view.
0: 不只是从知识的那一个层面来看，也可以从经历的这个层面来看。
1: Not only from the point of view of knowledge, but also from the point of view of having experienced.
0: 知识和经历非常的重要。
1: Knowledge and experience are both very important.
0: 好像理论和实践两者不可缺一一样的重要。
1: Just as theories and applications cannot go without one or the other.
0: 亲爱的弟兄姊妹，在全世界不同的意识形态里面，
1: In all the mentalities of the world today,
0: 有理论而没有实践的一些理论，常常是经不起时间的考验。
1: Theories without confirmation often do not withstand the test of time.
0: 有客观的知识，没有主观的经历，这样的东西是经不起时间，甚至经不起空间的考验。
1: Objective observation analysis without a subjective experience often results to nil.
0: 今天我们在神的面前想到我们信仰的时候，我们需要从这两方面来思想。
1: And this morning, when we consider our faith in God, we need to consider it from these point of views.
0: 我们在知识上面的基础如何？
1: Our foundation in terms of knowledge.
0: 今天有许许多多的人信仰是知其然不知其所以然的信仰。
1: A lot of people believe today because they sort of know the goings of the faith, but not really know how.
0: 他有经验，但是他讲不出那个经验的所以然来。
1: He knows the experience.But he cannot explain the mechanism of the experience.
0: 你说这两样东西哪一个重要，哪一个比较不重要呢？
1: And one would say, well, which one is more important?
0: 对我来讲，我几乎觉得这两者是不可以缺少的。
1: To me, these two go hand in hand.
0: 这两样东西中间缺少一个，我们就容易以福音为耻。
1: Without one or the other, we would take gospel as shame.
0: 一个以福音为耻的人，他对福音的认识常常是不够深入的。
1: For someone who feels shame toward the gospel, his knowledge in this area is often lacking.
0: 一个以福音为耻的人，常常是有知识而缺少生活的体验。
1: For someone who feels shame of the gospel, he is often filled with knowledge but lacking in experience.
0: 上个礼拜我曾经提到一件事情。
1: Last week I mentioned this.
0: 今天教共产主义而不做共产党，对我来说这是个不可思议的事情。
1: Today, for someone to teach communism without being a communist, for me, it is rather incredible.
0: 当一个人教导一样东西，而你不能有更多生活的投入和参与，这是一个不可能的事情。
1: For someone to indulge in a theoretical debate without having actually gone into the actual experiential feelings.
0: 在好多年前，我曾经收集了一篇文章。
1: Many years ago, I collected this article.
0: 这一篇文章每一次我看的时候，对我有非常深的一个冲击和震撼的力量。
1: And every time I look at this article, I often feel very impacted powerfully.
0: 那这份东西呢，是在 Arizona 有一个中国教会在他们的周报上面，他们所登在周报后面的一篇小篇的文章。
1: This article is taken from a weekly bulletin published from a church in Arizona.
0: 那么那个教会的牧师把他们的周报寄给我，收集了这篇文章。多年来，我每一次看，都给我一个很大的提醒，还有挑战。
1: And ever since the pastor from that church mailed me this article many years ago, every time I looked at it, I often felt a strong reminder.
0: 这篇文章是一个什么人写的呢？是一个法国的一个共产党员所写的。
1: This article was written by a French communist.
0: 它的题目。就叫做向基督徒挑战的一篇宣言。
1: And this essay, if you will, is entitled A Challenge to the Christians.
0: 不要忘记，这是一个共产党，一个共产党员向着基督徒提出挑战的一篇文章。
1: Keep in mind, as we go further into this, that this is a proclamation or this is a challenge set forth by a communist.
0: 我把这篇文章稍微读出来给大家做个参考。
1: I will briefly scan through this article for your benefit.
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0: 但是他说你们基督徒终究还是会败在我们共产党的手下。
1: yet eventually you Christians will fall in the hands of us.
0: 虽然你们基督徒数以百万计。
1: Although you Christians number in the millions,
0: 我们共产党只有寥寥无几。
1: And yet our numbers are few.
0: 但是你们不要忘记一件事情。
1: But keep in mind of this.
0: 圣经里面不是有那个基甸和三百人的故事吗？
1: If you still recall the story of Gideon and the 300 soldiers,
0: 我提基甸的故事，你们就知道我所说的是对的。
1: And if you keep that story in mind, you will know exactly what I'm talking about.
0: 他说我们共产党从来不玩弄字眼，不耍嘴皮的。
1: Says we communists, we never play around with words.
0: 我们所做的都是脚踏实地的。我们所做的都非常的实在。
1: We practice what we teach.
0: 我们坚决的要达到目的。
1: And we are very steadfast toward our goal.
0: 我们知道怎么样去达成我们的计划。
1: And we know how to accomplish our goals.
0: 他说我们领到薪水以后。
1: This is, for example, after we receive our salaries.
0: 我们只留下生活所必须的数目。
1: We often keep only what we need for our daily expenses.
0: 其余的钱我们全都捐献出来做宣传之用。
1: And the rest of the money will go into advertisement.
0: 我们为了宣传这个工作，我们还奉献了所有我们的闲暇的假日。
1: And for the sake of advertising, we have even offered up our vacations and our free time.
0: 他说：“你们这些基督徒为福音广传所花的时间。”
1: But yet you Christians, for the sake of the gospel and for the proclamation of gospel,
0: 你们所花的金钱实在是微不足道。
1: The time and the money expended on this by you is really negligent.
0: 你们不牺牲，你们怎么能够让别人相信福音是至高无上的价值呢？
1: How could you make someone believe that the gospel is the ultimate cost when you don't spend the time and or the money?
0: 他又说无可置疑的，我们共产党将赢得最后的胜利。
1: Unquestionably, he goes on, we communists will garner the final victory.
0: 因为我们深信共产主义，而且我们为共产主义放上一切的牺牲。
1: Because we believe in communists, he says, and we're prepared to sacrifice everything for
0: communists. 而你们这些基督徒连举手之劳都不愿意，因为你们怕把手给弄脏了。
1: And yet you Christians are so unwilling to even lift a hand so that your hands might be dirtied.
0: 对我来讲，只有一件事值得全力以赴的，那就是共产主义。
1: For me, he says, and he goes on, only one thing is worthwhile, and that is communism.
0: 下面他说，它是我的生命，它是我的事业，它是我的信仰，它是我的嗜好，它是我的情人，更是我的妻子。
1: And he subsequently compares communism to his life, career, profession, and religion, and so forth.
0: Well, 这边东西我不需要念下去。
1: I do not need to go on with this.
0: 当我们读到这里，我们就发现这里有一个共产党员，他从他非常强烈的一个信念，他向今天基督徒提出这样的一个挑战。
1: We see here a communist who is so steadfast and firm in his beliefs that he's willing to set forth a challenge toward the Christians.
0: 但是这一篇的宣言对我来说有它的挑战性，有它的震撼力。
1: Yet this article does hold in its value of challenge.
0: 因为对他们来讲，他们不只是相信在知识上面的层面的理论，而且他们相信这是跟生活不可以脱节。
1: Because these communists believe that it is not only enough to believe in the knowledge of communism, but it's also important just as well to believe in experience of communism.
0: 我想保罗在罗马书第一章讲到福音是神的大能的时候，他的感受跟这一个法国的共产党员的感受是很接近。
1: And this morning, when I took a look at Paul, I see here a parallel of feelings when Paul says, I'm not ashamed of the gospel because it is the power of God.
0: 他说这是能力，他说这是拯救，这也是上帝给有信心的人所预备的。
1: And just as he says, it is the power of God for the salvation, we see here a sign, a manifestation of someone who is being entrusted into God's hand.
0: 弟兄姊妹，一个基督徒不知道而没有经历过神的大能。
1: For someone who does not know and who does not experience the power of God,
0: 不知道或者没有经历过上帝拯救的大能，
1: who does not experience the salvation of God,
0: 或者不知道没有经历过上帝所给的这个信心，
1: or who does not experience the faith that God gives him.
0: 保罗说，他会以福音为耻。
1: Paul says here that he will be ashamed.
0: 不只是在小地方，在公开的场合，我们连泄愤祷告都不敢。
1: Not only in private places, but even in public places, things such as saying thanks before a meal will put this person to shame.
0: 当我们遇到一些跟信心原则有关系的时候，我们就变成妥协，我们就变成没有见证。圣经把它叫做失了味道的盐。
1: And such person would be just as well described by the scripture as a salt that has lost its flavor.
0: 更严重一点，弟兄姊妹，保罗在这里告诉我们说，如果我们没有这样的经历，不要说我们以福音为耻。保罗暗示我们，这样的人连基督徒都不是。
1: And furthermore, Paul gravely warns us that such person who has not experienced the gospel of God may not even be Christian at all.
0: 上个礼拜我讲到能力。
1: Last week I mentioned and I discussed the topic of power.
0: 今天我们进一步看什么叫做保罗这里提到的拯救的能力。
1: And this morning I'd like to go into depth with what Paul talks about here as the power of God's salvation.
0: 感谢主哈，上帝有能力，但是这个能力不是拿来摧毁这个世界。
1: We praise the Lord because the power is not a very destructive power from God.
0: 我们发现今天这个世界许多人在那里追求权力，在那里抢权力。
1: We see today in this world a lot of people yearn after power.
0: 带来的一种摧毁的结果。
1: Bring about a destructiveness in the world.
0: 我们今天向往能力是为了要压制别人，提高自己的一种权力。
1: One of the purposes and ulterior motives for power today is to subdue others and raise ourselves.
0: 感谢主，上帝现在的能力不是来摧毁这个世界，不是来刑罚这个世界，更不是来审判这个世界的这样的能力。
1: We thank the Lord because the power of God is not for the sole purpose of utter annihilation and destruction of the
0: world. 起码现在还不是。
1: At least not for now.
0: 我们知道有一天他的能力要改变成审判的一个能力。
1: We know that one day his power will transform into that for judgment.
0: 弟兄姊妹，我们要记得一件事情，神的能力是一个拯救人的能力。
1: We must understand that when we talk about the power of God is the power for salvation.
0: 所以这个叫做福音，这个叫做好消息。
1: That's why it is called the gospel, the good news.
0: 刚才洪荣忠弟兄带我们读这个罗马书十章第九节第十节。

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1: Paul gave it a name. The name is soteriology, which implies a system where of salvation.
0: 这个得救是什么意思？
1: What is meant by salvation?
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1: Not just the Chinese, but I think everyone would agree that there comes a time when we need just about anything to save us from certain circumstances.
0: 在罗马书保罗提到的得救不是那种很简单很肤浅，而是那种心灵深处人类的困境所带出来的那样的一个需要。
1: Here Paul is not merely talking about a very superficial kind of improvement of human condition, but rather he's talking about from a depth of our hearts a yearning need.
0: 人需要被拯救，因为人活在难处、困境和这样的需要里面。
1: Man needs to be saved because he is in such a difficulty.
0: 你看啊，路加福音十九章，路加讲过这样一句话，他说：“人子来，耶稣来，是为要寻找拯救世上的人。”
1: In Luke chapter 19, we're further reminded that the Son of Man has come to save and seek the lost.
0: 弟兄姊妹，我们记得一件事情：路加一辈子受保罗的影响很深。
1: We must keep in mind when we read Luke that Luke is very much influenced by Paul throughout his life.
0: 好像马可受彼得的影响一样。
1: Just as Mark was much influenced by Peter.
0: 所以有人说路加福音可以给他另外一个名字叫做保罗福音。
1: So some people have suggested that the Gospel of Luke could also be called the Gospel of Paul.
0: 马可福音可以用另外一个名字叫做彼得福音。
1: And Gospel of Mark...as well could be called the Gospel of Peter.
0: 所以他提到耶稣来，我要寻找拯救世上，他的拯救的观念是受保罗的影响很大的。
1: So when Luke talks about the Son of Man coming to save and seek the lost, he is talking about the same kind of salvation that Paul talks about here.
0: 弟兄姊妹，保罗真正提到得救的时候的那种感受是从哪里可以让我们很深的感受到？
1: And where can we experience this feeling of salvation that Paul talks about here?
0: 因为他提醒我们，人的问题不是在外面，是我们今天外面有许多的问题，但是他归根究底提到人的问题是在人的本身。
1: Paul is not so much talking about the surfacial problems of man as he is talking about the deep roots in the heart of man.
0: 所以他在罗马书第七章十八节说：“我立志行善由得我，行出来由不得我。”他发现那个战场不是在外面，那战场是在里面。
1: So when Paul talks about how he is able to affirm his faith, but not being able to do it, he's talking about not a battle of outward, but a battle inside.
2: 刚刚的节目是牧者心声，由圣经广播网编辑播出。